0: Alright, so you got a 1046 for this Dodge Caravan, right?
1: 10-4.
0: 10-4, all 10-22. LPD, get one then.
1: 5-2, Lincoln.

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0: Team 1.
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0: 52. Go ahead. Hit North Fourth Roberts, Nebraska 16 commercial 157 Boy, 16 commercial 157 Boy on a Ford F-150.
1: Come for it.

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1: Registered owner Robert Charles Cunningham, date of birth 1989-08-28, August 28th, 1989. Advise if you want it all spelled out.
0: Negative, stand by.

0: 911 SPD units, 1059, subject making suicidal threats. For a green Audi sedan, green Audi sedan, 16 county plates, occupied by an adult male, has a handgun. He left the house after a fight. He was very upset, and he did advise he wanted to shoot himself. RP has is tracking him. He's northbound on Highway 15, passing Walmart.
1: Can't go through the full plate balance.
0: Working on that.
1: Time for go and get a deputy rolling to my way as well. Well, if you can, in case I have 25. Also, Stuart, who is this party?
0: Subject is a Connor Gurner. He is now northbound, going past Dollar General.
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1: I will be 1088-10-8 Coastside William. I'll be in route as well.
0: Confirm.
1: We got that vehicle eastbound on Seward Street right now from 6.
2: 10-4, copy, eastbound on Seward from 6.

0: 1937. That vehicle is stopped at 4th and Jackson.
1: That's where I'm going to be 10 8 now. Unless they're requesting another.
0: Definitely.

0: 2 Cerrito. So I've got a brother-in-law here, 2916 Basket Avenue. Billy J. Trevino, spelling last. Tom, Robert, E. Adams, E. Victor, Ad, and Nora Ocean. Christine Brady, P. Boy, Robert, E. Adams, E. David, Y. Young, L. J. John, date of birth, 1994, 1122, also.
1: Good, also.
0: And 1025 with task.

0: Five. Black Field will be working at 1047. I'll be taking over the 1044.
1: 1983.

0: good for 416.
1: Seven's last. I double-checked with reporting party. Their address is 736 North 4th Street in Seward, and that is where the subject left from.

0: for it, won't you? Right. Second 1046 has arrived for the Black Ford.
1: Thanks, 85.

0: Good.
1: Reference Brady Trevino, no 1029, not 1060, 1083P, expiring March 2029.
0: Double, thank you.
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0: Four eight one.

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0: Colby 10-8 in route Lancaster County, corrections, 1 mile 10-15, reference 10-47, beginning miles 164-164. 481 will be working the wreck. 10-48. Also Lincoln.
1: Also.
0: Can you make 10-25 with corrections, see if they have a Spanish speaker available?
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1: Corrections does have a Spanish speaker. They do have a Spanish speaker.
0: 10-4, go ahead and show me 1097, ending mile 615, and I'll need a case number.
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0: 91611 has transferred the weapons to me, and I have temporarily stored them in our temp safe.

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0: go ahead.
1: I do have one pending, if you're not 10-6.
0: Go ahead, advise.
1: Greenwood Drive and East Jackson Avenue, in that turn there, 1062, partial traffic hazard, partially blocking a fire hydrant. It's a Chevy Impala. It broke down.
0: Are they going to attempt to remove it, or do I want to call our 1046?
1: They have attempted to push, but it will not move. I am going to attempt 1025 with Midwest, see if they can go out and get it.
0: They have 4 1026.
1: 2101.

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0: I'll be 10-8-5-4-3-5. Tarrant County has 10-15-10-47. Vehicle is released to neighbor who is sober.
1: 21-11.

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0: Received HHS intake does not meet definition.
1: James, will you show me 1080 from that? I'll take a listen to calls later.
0: Several.

0: Go ahead.
1: References, Case here, 91610, already run the serial numbers on the files.
0: 9-1. We have not received those yet.
1: Okay, 10-4, stand by on that.

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1: Go ahead.
0: The brand, I'll verify that. The serial number is SSAM, SSAM, C. Charles, 043231.
1: Come first, stand by.
0: I'm sorry, brand is Shadow Systems. I just noticed that.
1: 10-4.

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1: Julian ready?
0: Go ahead.
1: G George, A Adam, 004985.
0: 10-4, do you have a brand on that one?
1: No, I believe this is just going to be an 80 percenter.
0: 10-4.

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0: Yes, sorry.
1: Going forward, just to make sure we're on the same field. I got number 3 when ready.

0: Reference subject Trevino, I ran earlier. 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Just make sure he's not a felon or prohibited from possessing a firearm.
1: 10-4, stand by.

0: Squirt 4162, reference brother-in-law, negative AAA.
1: 10-4, thank you. He also advised you got 1083, so we're good. Appreciate it. 1078 for the call. The three firearms that I ran are going to be provided to him. He'll have for safekeeping.
0: 10-4.

0: 911. 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
1: Yeah, slowly, but got about halfway up the ramps right now.

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1: Good, thank you.
0: Continue traffic.
1: 7-14.

0: be great. You ever know a Lincoln? Date of birth 1958-1119.
1: Sure. I mean, I was 611.
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1: Kevin Lyons, going left, Lincoln Young, Ocean Nora, Flankers, King Edward Victor, Ida Nora, no middle initial, date of birth, 1993-01-18, I believe, January 18th, 1993.

0: I'm very good at that calling. Hey, everyone.
1: 10-4, someone is still letting off fireworks. I've now received 2 calls on this. First location was possibly 1st and Hutchinson. 2nd was possibly 5th and Ryan. They're still going off at this time.
0: Tampa.
1: Sure.
0: 613. Hey, reference that motorcycle on the lady at the Justice Center. Do you know if she's still there or did she already take off?
1: She is no longer at the JC.
0: 10-4.
1: 22-0-10.

negative. 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

0: Go ahead.
1: I'm only passing this off to floor two because I don't know what Milford's got for ordinances, but 5th and D-Boy, for the highway and D-Boy on the north side, just so if I were to go off, there's still people out, I can circle back around to help them, just let them know.
0: Milford is allowed to light on fireworks today until 11 p.m. 1078.
1: I'm glad it didn't stop. Thank you for that.
0: 2215.

0: Giordano il cefono.
1: Good.
0: That played again is Boy King Zebra 898. It's a silver 2009 Infiniti G37. Looks like it has single plate only.
1: Devastating.

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0: 5 to Lincoln. Red 5 2. I'll be 10-8 from this 1044 en route to City County Building to drop off an affidavit.
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0: person to be a Nebraska white female. Patricia R. Fleek, last name Frank L. Lincoln, E. Edward, E. Edward K. King, first name Patricia, T. Paul, A. Adam, T. Tom, R. Robert, I. Ida, C. Charles, I. Ida, A. Adam, known as R. Robert. Date of birth, 1961-0522.
1: 10-4.
0: She is driving 16 commercial 343 F Frank.

Seward Rescue Call, Seward Rescue Call, Donor First Responders, Donor First Responders, 376 westbound, vehicle accident, 12-year-old female unconscious, unknown condition of other patients, possible rollover, several 911s unable to determine exact location. Now getting information, it is eastbound lane.

Donor rescue call, donor rescue call with Seward. 376-377, vehicle accident, possible rollover, a 12-year-old female unconscious. Law enforcement has been advised. We're getting a variety of locations. 10-05.

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2: Welfare check. Believe it's 848 Seward Street. RP advised she was by the pool when she saw two young boys running down the street. One was in a diaper, one was in a onesie, about 1 year old. 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She did not see any parents or adults in the area.
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0: Nope, I got him now. Let's get ready to advise you. I'm 10-4.

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I'm in the alley. They pointed out it's their house. I think it's the second house west of 8th Street on Seward, north side.

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He is conscious and breathing okay. He did not hit his head. No obvious injuries, no bleeding. 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He is very weak. 90-year-old male fell conscious and breathing out by the machine shed. Did not hit his head. No obvious injury or bleeding. He is with spouse and neighbor. They are unable to help him up. He is very weak. 1454.

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0: 10-4.
1: One-one-nine again.
2: Sorry, 119.
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Conscious and breathing okay. Did not hit his head. No obvious injury or bleeding. Is with spouse and neighbor. They are unable to lift the patient. He is also very weak. Verify page 1504.

0: 10-4. I did just get off the phone with them. 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
1: Great, that's basically what I needed. 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
0: 1505.

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0: 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I'll be off here in just a second.
1: Pit Bar, I have the initial reporting party on PBX. He's over at the pool.

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0: 1076.
1: 72.
2: Go ahead.
0: A lost property near the courthouse. Multiple keys with a Blue State Fair Community College lanyard. One of these keys is a bulky black Chrysler key. I have on record that there was possibly one given to 4165.
2: Tam 4, I would have to do some checking. I'm not aware of anything, sir. 1703, sir.
0: 4163.
2: References, welfare check. I'm on PBX now. Once I clear, I can do some checking for you.
0: 1703.

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1: Go 526.
0: Recording. I'll be out at Smith Creek Recreation Area.
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0: the south of that van.
1: Yeah, I'll head up and go talk to the other folks. I'm guessing they might have something to do with that ladder that you're dealing with.
0: Different.

0: Go ahead.
1: Number one, 1039 Nebraska Commercial Ad, I'm Pipalti Victor 667 on a third of Thunder. Advised I'm ready for two.
0: Go ahead.
1: Number two, 1039 Nebraska Passenger, Y Young Edward C. Charles 700 on a white Lexus.
0: 17th Nebraska.

0: According to this 1012 ladder flew off of your work van. Second vehicle that that guy claims they already traded info on, ran over it, and then that ladder kicked up and hit the Lexus. So it's a three vehicle.
1: 10-4. So do I still need to get all his information, or can you trade off of the pickup?
0: Well, yeah, to do a report, I'll probably need his. If you have only ran the 1039, that's not going to really leave us with everything we need.
1: So far, I'll get it.

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0: I have Malia with Mental Health Crisis Center on PBX requesting to speak with an officer.
1: It's an important chance for myself.
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1: Code
0: 355. 182, 402 westbound, Colorado passenger E. Edward S. Sam Z. Zebra T. Tom 01 E. S. Z. T. 01 on a tan Jeep.
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1: 1835.

0: I'll be 1098, 5414. I'm going to be... I will actually be sticking around for 1049 just until they get going. I'll let you know when I'm 1098.
1: 1842.